to see him one last time. 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And it kept running through my mind. 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

0: 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What's your budget? And I'm like, honestly, I don't know nothing about mopeds. He said,
1: 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Follow me.
0: Ooh, it's too real. 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

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We'll take off our phones and we'll turn off our shoes. We'll play Nintendo, though I always lose. 'Cause you watch the TV while I'm watching you. There's not many people I'd honestly say I don't mind losing to. But there's nothing like doing nothing with you. Dumb conversation, we lose track of time. Have I told you lately I'm grateful you're mine? We'll watch The Notebook for the 17th time. I'll say it's stupid, then you'll catch me crying. We're not making out on the boat in the rain, or in a house I painted blue. But there's nothing like doing nothing

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1: Sabar, jangan gampang marah. Ditemenin afternoon tea ya, sampai jam 6 sore.

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Breakfast Club on 105.3 FM.